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0: We'll be releasing 36. Also, we're breaking down terminating command, and 44 will be a point of contact, and we can release attack.
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1: Right.
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1: Copy.
2: Medic Ninja 305, there's no answer on callback. I left a message. It's 305, do you copy?
0: It's 305.
2: No answer on callback. I left a message.
3: Yeah, I copied that. All right, is it possible to pull the tape and confirm the numerics that way?
2: That's affirmative. Stand by. The call taker's on another line.

Flight Division, Medicine 15, 4185, and Route 3, and the

0: And KJ 305, stand by. The call taker's attempting to get the information.
1: I'm sorry, 305, just you guys, there's two buildings with similar numerics, but the other building is 90, not 53.
0: Copy. The call taker advised line 13, she was supposed to be waiting outside. She's checking now.

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1: 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We'll be making our way over.
0: Copy.

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1: Officer, Medicator 304, put us on Main Street with the ambulance.
0: Copy, and also Sheriff on scene is requesting an airship. It's a GSW to the neck.
1: Copy, we'll be in contact, and it will be 395 in Avenal for the LZ.
0: I copy.
2: One. Main Street, between Escondido Avenue and Unnamed Access Road, seen clear for law enforcement.
0: Bishop and Poplar.

0: Medicaid 2304 confirming you'll be the ground contact.
1: Yeah, firm. We see it's Mercy 22 confirming they're in quarters at the airport.
0: We're on the radio with them now. Stand by.

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1: 304.
0: Medicaid J 304, Mercy 22 has a 13-minute ETA.
1: Copy. Confirming there are headquarters at the airport.
0: I believe so. I'm not sure there have been dispatched for the call.
1: Copy. Just advise them we're going to go direct to the airport, and we'll meet them there.
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0: Mercy 22 is at the base. They were advised and they're requesting an ETA when you start transporting.
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2: 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You show Medic Ambulance 304 en route to the airport.
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Gunshot victim, medic ambulance 302A at Walmart 13401, Main Street, between Kaiser Permanente Way and No Cross Street, seen clear for law enforcement.

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Medic engine 314, AMR's on scene, can handle. 314, correction, the patient's refusing, not wanting the response.

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0: And maybe section 32A. We're here on scene with the patient. He's stable and he's going to be transported, but we're all good. If you guys can find a place to flip around, you guys can cancel your discretion.
1: Yeah, I copy that. Thank you. We'll cancel.

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0: 313, for line 8, ESSO's advising the situation has changed. They're not able to locate this time. At your discretion, if you want to continue to stage.
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Traffic collision, medic engine 2, medic ambulance 305A, medic engine 305, northbound, 15, between Blue Cut and Cleghorn, between unnamed road and unnamed access road.

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2: Traffic collision, Medic Ambulance 305, northbound, 15, between Blue Cut and Cleghorn, between unnamed road and unnamed access road.

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0: 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Did you want to text him?
1: Yeah, I'm sorry. Medication 312, I copy Medication 311. That's a negative on attack channel.
0: Hi. Medication 311, you'll be the additional type 1 Victorville unit for Penn with 312 on scene.

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0: 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They're requesting.
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Difficulty breathing, Patrol 337, 19553, Cherrydale Court, between Nobleton Road and No Cross Street.

Commercial structure fire low, medic engine 304, battalion 4312, medic truck 311, at landmark 15052, Fair Valley Road, between Cottonwood Avenue and Locust Avenue.

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0: 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Sorry, but I can do 305.
1: Go ahead.
0: How many reports did you receive on this?
1: It looks like it's a single report from this call.
0: We're in the area. We're just UTL. I tried the RP back on that phone number. So far we're UTL. I'm going to go Bill. If the co-operator's coming in, cancel.
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traffic collision, medic engine 313, medic truck 311, northbound, 15, between Nisqually and Pongale, between, 15, freeway north on ramp, and, 15, freeway north off ramp exit, 150.

0: 31, 32. Geographic.
1: Yeah, that's firm. 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
0: Negative, we can handle. 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
0: 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Medic truck 311, cancel that scene.
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Truck Fire, Medic Engine 53, Medic Engine 52, 3 TAC 6, Battalion 129, southbound I-15, mile marker 127, between Arrowhead Trail and 15, freeway south off-ramp exit 233.

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1: Calm center, Virginia 129. Yeah, with the truck just hauling sand, I'll be monitoring.
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Truck fire, water tender 53, southbound I-15, mile marker 127, between Arrowhead Trail and 15, freeway south off-ramp exit 233.

gunshot victim, medic engine 304, medic ambulance 305, at stage 14747, Bear Valley Road, between Oakwood Avenue and Cottonwood Avenue.

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1: I copy. Let's divert 52 to that. Just pulling up on the cement fire now. And fire in the rear of the trailer. We'll be in the attack.
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2: Traffic collision, Medic Ambulance 53, southbound I-15, mile marker 145, between 15, freeway south on ramp, and County 209-02, road.

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1: 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He has a GM towing en route. 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
1: Maxwell 311, this is the same RP calling back. AMR is requesting SO to respond. They're going to stage. She became a little aggressive with the crew due to the line 23, I believe. She wanted someone to accompany her.
0: Comes in right, copy that. AMR is now electing the stage. We will not be electing the stage. We'll go in and we'll go direct with the RP.
1: I copy it. We're going to go ahead and just continue SO due to AMR's request.
0: Night, please.

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person, Medic Engine 322, at 18488 Montezuma Street, 18488, Montezuma Street, between White Avenue and Chamberlain Way, seen clear for law enforcement.

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1: For this call, do we need to respond with LA County? 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
0: That's affirmative on their channel, Dispatch 1, and LA County is trying to call BRP back. It doesn't verify in their at that location either.
1: I copy. 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
0: 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We went UTO with LA County. We're going to be AOR.
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Sick Person Delta 1, Patrol 337, at Whispering Winds, 11825, Apple Valley Road, Unit 216, between Apple Valley Road and Westmont Drive.

Sick person Charlie 1, medic engine 334, 19371, Boulder Street, between Green Valley Road and Ridge Haven Road.

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2: Rail and Pueblo Trail. Sick person Charlie 1, Patrol 337, 19371, Boulder Street, between Green Valley Road and Bridgehaven Road.

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0: east end of the airport. We're witnessing a dog attack in progress across the street.
1: I'm sorry, do you have cross reads for that?
0: Yeah, Greenway and Meadow.
1: Thank you for me, a dog attack?
0: Yeah, two persons across the street on the east side of Greenway. One person screaming, and it looks like they're being attacked by a dog.

Abdominal pain Alpha 3, Medic Ambulance 8, 11805, Cove Road, between Baker Road and Exeter Street.

0: 5 Comm Center. 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
1: 282A, go ahead.
0: Comes in our 282A. 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
0: Yeah, some updated info. 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
2: Medic engine 305, medic engine 304, southbound 15, between Oak Hill and State 138, between unnamed road and 3N21 Forest.

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0: 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We have contacted the ranger on the trail and access for UZW. 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
1: 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There's going to be a ranger on San Moritz to flag you down. 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

0: Center Medicaid, that was 281.
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1: Vic, I'm 302AQ, plus in place of 302, they're AIQ and aware.
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0: The scene of the area of the accident with CHP. Vehicle's already been towed. There's non-injury. 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And we've been released by CHP. They've got Caltrans coming to clear the road out as well. We're available.
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1: American Eagle 282A.
0: I'm sorry, 282A. We see the notes now. We're on scene. Make contact with sheriffs. We're canceled by law enforcement.

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0: Still alarmed at TC, southbound 15, approximately 1 mile north of Main Street. I'll be out checking for injuries. It's a passenger vehicle versus a semi. Please start a response.
1: Copy.

0: Sir.
1: How are you?
0: Reflecting on this, will be in Victor Mills jurisdiction.
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2: Right shoulder.
0: Copy.

0: traffic collision, medic engine 313, medic truck 311, medic ambulance 305A, southbound, 15, between Bear Valley and Main, between, 15, freeway south on ramp, and, 15, freeway south off ramp exit, 143.
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0: Between Vista Verde Street and Dos Palmas Road. Traffic collision, medic ambulance 305, southbound, 15, between Bear Valley and Main, between, 15, freeway south on ramp, and, 15, freeway south off ramp exit, 143.
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Paul Victor Bravo 1, Medigungeon 331, 14115, Navajo Road, between Mohawk Road and Lakota Road.

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Sick person Omega 1, ambulance 502, at form of predetermined, 17581, Sultana Street, building wing 1RM1, unit bed A, between Sultana Street and Sultana Street.

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2: We're on scene. 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

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Stroke, medic ambulance 42, 59754, Campanula Street, between Alta Avenue and Piper Road.

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0: I'm on scene. I'll be assuming Avalon IC. IC POV at the cab of my vehicle located at the heel of the fire. Right now we have approximately 1 to 2 acres, light to medium fuels. Slow rate of spread, 41s is making good progress. However, there is a good wind on it and potential for about 5 acres.
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test incident only, water tender 56 at station 56, 37284, Flower Road, between Mulberry Avenue and Flower Street.

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